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0: Cat Country, 99.5 with Ella Langley, Love and Life again, and a little public advisory from the RCMP this morning. They have Pictou Road closed between Hazel Drive and East Court Road this morning. They have a large police presence, and at this time, no risk to public safety. They are serving a little bit of a warrant as part of an ongoing investigation, so they're asking you, if you're in the area of Pictou Road and Bible Hill, to avoid the area to allow officers to do their work. Again, Pictou Road closed between Hazel Drive and East Court Road. No other details available, but when we hear, we will pass along.
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1: I don't know if you were looking at me or not. 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
1: Good morning. Two people accused of concealing the remains of a newborn have elected to be tried in Nova Scotia Supreme Court by judge alone. Lawyers for that couple, 24-year-old Sukhpreet Singh and 27-year-old Ramandeep Kaur, have made that election yesterday in provincial court, according to the Chronicle Herald. Both face charges of concealing an infant's body, interfering with human remains, and obstructing police and justice. A 23-year-old woman gave birth May 22nd and was hospitalized in critical condition. The infant's body was found May 24th in a wooded area near Halifax. The woman died May 27th. Singh remains in custody while Kaur was granted bail last month. Their arraignment is set for November 5th, at which time pleas are expected. Well, the Premier says it's a milestone as construction continues at the QE2 Halifax Infirmary. Tim Houston says the base of a new 14-story acute care tower is now in place. That space will eventually be home to a bigger ER, new operating rooms, diagnostic labs, and more. Construction on that tower will continue over the next year, he says, adding government remains focused on recruiting healthcare workers alongside the new infrastructure. Well, Nova Scotians still have one more day to share their views on next year's provincial budget. The Building Our Budget Together consultation closes tomorrow. That's October 16th. The province has been inviting people to build their own budgets online. Twyla Gross is Minister of Public Service Commission and Chair of the Advisory Committee, saying the province wants to hear from as many people as possible. She says it's not too late to take part. The process launched September 11th and included 6 in-person sessions and 3 virtual ones. Feedback is expected to help shape the 2027-28 budget. Officials with government call it the broadest pre-budget consultation in Nova Scotia to date. Elsewhere, New Brunswick's housing market saw its weakest September in 8 years. New data from the Canadian Real Estate Association shows 724 homes were sold across New Brunswick last month, with the average sale price reaching $346,510. Total sales were down 12.1% compared with September of last year. September sales were the weakest they've been since pre-pandemic years. Sales fell 26% in Moncton, 9% in Fredericton, and 8% in northern and valley regions. St. John was the exception, with sales rising there 3.3%. In sports, in the MLB, the Milwaukee Brewers with a big 6-2 win last night, pushing the LA Dodgers to the brink of elimination in the NLCS. The Brewers now hold a commanding 3-0 series lead. In the NHL, the Montreal Canadiens lost 5-4 to the Washington Capitals. Elsewhere, the Colorado Avalanche dropped a 3-2 decision to the Dallas Stars in a shootout. Now you're up to date. I'm Mark Hodgins.
2: Cat Country forecast: showers wrapping up early this afternoon. 5 millimeters in the heaviest showers, but really strong winds. Northwest gusting to 70 today, and the temperature going to be at 9. Partly cloudy for us overnight tonight, and winds gusting to 50, a low of 0. Mix of sun and cloud for us tomorrow. Chance of showers in 9, and showers expected on Saturday. At 6:03, it's 9 degrees.
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3: 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She's amazing. 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
1: 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It's 6:11. Good morning. It's Cat Country Mornings with Amanda. It's a Thursday. It's going to be a windy one too, and cold. Temperature only around 9 degrees today. That is the high. And we'll see northwest winds gusting to 70 and more showers, and we might see, heavy downpours here and there. Partly cloudy overnight tonight. Still strong winds and a low down to zero. Have you flicked on your heat yet? Well, you might want to consider that overnight tonight, because the next couple of days into the weekend, we're going to see a low of zero and below as we head into the weekend. A little bit of a public advisory this morning from the RCMP. They are at the 200 block of Pictou Road in Bible Hill, and they're serving a warrant in relation to an ongoing investigation. So as of right now, Pictou Road is closed between Hazel Drive and East Court Road, and you could see a large police presence, and no risk to public safety at this time, but they would love for you to avoid the area so the officers can do their work this morning. So Pictou Road closed between Hazel Drive and East Court Road. It is a throwback Thursday. Before 8:30, we are heading back to 1973. Can't wait for that. Plus, we've got Life by the Numbers and more.

0: Country 99.5, Kelsey Kulik and Cut Him Loose. It is 6:18. It's Cat Country Mornings with Amanda. Good morning. Just a reminder, Pictou Road closed between Hazel Drive and East to Court Road as RCMP are serving a warrant in relation to an ongoing investigation. So avoid the area to allow officers to do their work this morning. It's going to be a windy one today. We do have a few showers wrapping up, but gusting winds, 70 kilometers an hour, and the temperature not getting into the double digits today. We're at 8 degrees, not going to get any higher than 9, and it's going to be cold tonight with a low getting down to 0. This weekend, the Bearcats back in action Saturday night. A big win last weekend, 9-2 over Antigonish in front of a huge crowd last weekend, but the Bearcats returning home to face their rivals, East Hants. The puck drops for the Senior Bearcats at 7:30 on Saturday night. You can get your tickets at the door on game day, and we hope to see you there this weekend as the Bearcats take on the Penguins Saturday night starting at 7:30.
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4: Good morning. After decades at the helm, the music director of the Truro Concert Band is...

0: province, according to the Canadian Press. That funding will aim to help attract private investment into projects like Wind West. The federal energy minister expected to make that announcement in Halifax later this morning. The premier also expected to be there after long calling for Ottawa's help with that Wind West project. A senior government source tells CP part of the announcement will see Ottawa pay for buoys to measure wind speed and ocean conditions, which aims to help inform investors ahead of a call for bids next year. Well, the number of Nova Scotians without a family doctor or a nurse practitioner has dropped more than 3,000 in the past month. Nova Scotia Health reports 49,338 people were on the NIDA Family Practice Registry as of October 1st, down from nearly 53,000 as of September 1st. The agency says the decrease reflects changes to the registry, including people finding a family doctor or nurse practitioner and updates to registration status as well. About 4.5% of the province's population remains on that list. Nova Scotia Health says it will publish its next update in early November. More federal funding is coming for mental health, addictions, and home care. The Health Minister, Marjorie Michel, says extended funding will reach $1.2 billion for provinces and territories. The update from Michel comes after some concerns were raised by provincial health ministers about the impact on patients and jobs if federal funding agreements were not extended, and also about the future of the Canada Health Transfer, according to the Canadian Press. Meetings are set to start today in Winnipeg for provincial and territorial health ministers, with Michelle expected to be on hand for those meetings tomorrow. In sports in the MLB, the Milwaukee Brewers with a big 6-2 win last night, pushing the LA Dodgers to the brink of elimination in the NLCS. The Brewers now hold a commanding 3-0 series lead. In the NHL, the Montreal Canadiens lost 5-4 to the Washington Capitals last night. And in the QMJHL, the Charlottetown Islanders lost 10-0 to the visiting Val-d'Or Foreurs. Now you're up to date. I'm Mark Hodgins.
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3: Cat Country forecast will see showers wrapping up early this afternoon. Could see 5 millimeters in the heaviest showers, but that wind northwest gusting to 70. The temperature steady at 9. Cloudy and cold tonight, low down to 0 with that wind gusting northwest to 50. We'll see a mix of sun and cloud on Friday and showers expected on Saturday. At 6:35, it's 8 degrees.
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0: Country 99.5, The Rec Laws and Never Drinking Again. The Rec Laws, Dean Brody, going to be in Halifax next month, November 28th at the Scotiabank Center. Tickets still available. Going to be a great show as they take their hometown kids to the Maritimes. So can't wait for that. Hey, just a reminder, the 200 block of Pictou Road and Bible Hill is closed between Hazel Drive and East Court Road. RCMP are on hand serving a warrant in relation to an ongoing investigation. So you will see a large police present. Not sure at this time if it's still ongoing, but no risk to public safety. Just want to keep you aware of that on your commute this morning on your drive and allow the police to do their work this morning. It's going to be a chilly one. Have you turned on the heat at your place? Well, 9 degrees today with that wind, definitely going to make it a lot cooler and, well, damp because we will see some showers still. But tonight, a low down to zero. On the weekend, below zero. Yeah. If you haven't decided whether or not you want to turn up the thermostat or not, or build your first fire, it's fast approaching.
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0: Cat Country 99.5. It's iValley, and she's with me. It's 6:50. It's Cat Country Mornings with Amanda, and just got word from RCMP that the road is open between Hazel Drive and East Court Road on Pictou Road this morning after an ongoing investigation serving a warrant. RCMP had it shut down earlier, but now the road's open, but a smaller police presence will remain in the area to continue their investigation. So just keep that in mind on your travels. We are going to be talking about the new Netflix show Below coming up after 7 o'clock. Have you watched it? Is it on your Netflix watch list? We binge watched it over the weekend. I'll tell you my thoughts on it. And, well, talk about some achievement highlights that the show has garnered for Netflix coming up. As we look at what's trending, Chips Ahoy and Heinz have launched a new limited edition sweet and spicy international cookie in China. And the cookie is called, and I'm going to mess this up, Kudo Kudio. It's a spicy chocolate chip inspired by Heinz tomato chili sauce. It's described as a sweet heat with a lingering spicy aftertaste. Probably not, not something I would try. And a Finnish chef recently broke a Guinness World Record by chugging 16.9 ounces of orange soda in 3.16 seconds. This guy chose a brand of orange pop called Jaffa, and he believes it's the finest drink in the world and believes that he can drink it faster in the future with more practice. The previous record, 5 seconds.
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4: Good morning. Two people accused of concealing the remains of a newborn have elected to be tried in Nova Scotia Supreme Court by judge alone. Lawyers for that couple, 24-year-old Sukhpreet Singh and 27-year-old Ramandeep Kaur, have made that election yesterday in provincial court, according to the Chronicle Herald. Both face charges of concealing an infant's body, interfering with human remains, and obstructing police and justice. A 23-year-old woman gave birth May 22nd and was hospitalized in critical condition. The infant's body was found May 24th in a wooded area near Halifax. The woman died May 27th. Singh remains in custody while Kaur was granted bail last month. Their arraignment is set for November 5th, at which time pleas are expected. Well, the Premier says it's a milestone as construction continues at the QE2 Halifax Infirmary. Tim Houston says the base of a new 14-story acute care tower is now in place. That space will eventually be home to a bigger ER, new operating rooms, diagnostic labs, and more. Construction on that tower will continue over the next year, he says, adding government remains focused on recruiting healthcare workers alongside the new infrastructure. Well, Nova Scotians still have one more day to share their views on next year's provincial budget. The Building Our Budget Together consultation closes tomorrow. That's October 16th. The province has been inviting people to build their own budgets online. Twyla Gross is Minister of Public Service Commission and Chair of the Advisory Committee, saying the province wants to hear from as many people as possible. She says it's not too late to take part. The process launched September 11th and included 6 in-person sessions and 3 virtual ones. Feedback is expected to help shape the 2027-28 budget. Officials with government call it the broadest pre-budget consultation in Nova Scotia to date. Elsewhere, New Brunswick's housing market saw its weakest September in 8 years. New data from the Canadian Real Estate Association shows 724 homes were sold across New Brunswick last month, with the average sale price reaching $346,510. Total sales were down 12.1% compared with September of last year. September sales were the weakest they've been since pre-pandemic years. Sales fell 26% in Moncton, 9% in Fredericton, and 8% in Northern and Valley regions. St. John was the exception, with sales rising there 3.3%. In sports, in the MLB, the Milwaukee Brewers with a big 6-2 win last night, pushing the LA Dodgers to the brink of elimination in the NLCS. The Brewers now hold a commanding 3-0 series lead. In the NHL, the Montreal Canadiens lost 5-4 to the Washington Capitals. Elsewhere, the Colorado Avalanche dropped a 3-2 decision to the Dallas Stars in a shootout. Now you're up to date. I'm Mark Hodgins.
5: Cat Country forecast. We'll see those showers wrapping up near noon today. We could see 5 millimeters of rain in the heaviest showers. Winds gusting out of the northwest to 70 and the temperature steady at 9. Partly cloudy for us tonight, to low down to 0 and strong winds. We'll see a mix of sun and cloud tomorrow and a high of 9. Showers expected on Saturday and 13. At 7:04, it's 8.
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0: Cat Country, 99.5, Washboard Union, and Whiskey Wing. 710, it's Cat Country Mornings with Amanda. Good morning. And, well, a dark drive in. We've got some wind and some showers this morning. It's not going to warm up any more than what it is right now. Temperature steady around 9 degrees. And definitely going to get a little chillier as we get through this evening and into the weekend, low down to zero overnight tonight. Main Street Bridge update. Yeah, the Salmon River Trust, they said it was going to open today, but it's not going to happen. Checked 511, and the new opening date, 2 weeks from tomorrow, October the 30th. So just keep that in mind on your travels this morning. Netflix has a new Canadian breakout hit. The series Below has reportedly achieved a record-breaking debut for a Canadian series on the streaming platform, marking a major milestone for the show and putting it firmly on the radar of lots of viewers looking for their next binge-worthy series. Now, my husband and I started it on Friday night and finished it over the weekend. Six episodes. They're not overly long, but let me tell you, it will just want you to flip to the next one and the next one and the next one. It is a good show. I really enjoyed it. It's a little weird, not gonna lie, but definitely loved it. Have you watched Below yet on Netflix? Cat Country 99.5, Truro on socials. The Talker text line is open at 902-897-9950. 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

0: Cat Country 99.5, Be By You. That's Luke Combs. It's 7:18. It's Cat Country Mornings with Amanda. Good morning. And it's going to be a windy day today. We've got winds gusting out of the northwest to 70 kilometers an hour with those showers wrapping up a little bit later on this afternoon. Going to be cold overnight tonight. Lows dipping down to zero. So if you haven't turned on the heat yet, definitely going to be the night tonight, or maybe, you know, throw some flannels on the bed this evening. It is that time of the year. 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Now, the collection includes his Grammy, CMA, and ACM awards, songwriting honors, and Hall of Fame recognition. The building also houses Alan Jackson's Silver Belly Distillery on its first floor. And that's Country Confidential.
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3: Good morning. After decades at the helm, the music director of the Truro Concert Band is stepping down. Ken Henderson has been with the band for 52 years. He says he feels a fresh outlook would be a positive for the organization, but he still plays clarinet in the band. Truro News reports Henderson took on the role of music director with the band in 1974. Retired teacher Holly Hartley

0: Facts later this morning. The premier also expected to be there after long calling for Ottawa's help with that Wind West project. A senior government source tells CP part of the announcement will see Ottawa pay for buoys to measure wind speed and ocean conditions, which aims to help inform investors ahead of a call for bids next year. Well, the number of Nova Scotians without a family doctor or a nurse practitioner has dropped more than 3,000 in the past month. Nova Scotia Health reports 49,338 people were on the NIDA Family Practice Registry as of October 1st, down from nearly 53,000 as of September 1st. The agency says the decrease reflects changes to the registry, including people finding a family doctor or nurse practitioner and updates to registration status as well. About 4.5% of the province's population remains on that list. Nova Scotia Health says it will publish its next update in early November. More federal funding is coming for mental health, addictions, and home care. The Health Minister, Marjorie Michelle, says extended funding will reach $1.2 billion for provinces and territories. The update from Michelle comes after some concerns were raised by provincial health ministers about the impact on patients and jobs if federal funding agreements were not extended, and also about the future of the Canada Health Transfer, according to the Canadian Press. Meetings are set to start today in Winnipeg for provincial and territorial health ministers, with Michelle expected to be on hand for those meetings tomorrow. In sports, in the MLB, the Milwaukee Brewers with a big 6-2 win last night, pushing the LA Dodgers to the brink of elimination in the NLCS. The Brewers now hold a commanding 3-0 series lead. In the NHL, the Montreal Canadiens lost 5-4 to the Washington Capitals last night. And in the QMJHL, the Charlottetown Islanders lost 10-0 to the visiting Val-d'Or Foreurs. Now you're up to date. I'm Mark Hodgins.
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3: Cat Country forecast, some showers wrapping up this afternoon. We'll see gusty winds northwest to 70, and the temperature around 9. Partly cloudy and cold overnight tonight, low down to 0, and northwest winds to 50. Mix of sun and clouds. For Friday, we'll see a high of 9 and showers expected on Saturday. 7:35, it's 8.
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0: Cat Country, 99.5, James Barker Band, and you didn't hear it from me. It's 7:41. It's Cat Country Mornings with Amanda. Good morning. Just your typical slowdown spots this morning. 902-897-9950 if you spot anything that's impeding your traffic this morning. If we look into Halifax, yeah, there's some road closures in and around Bears Road. So if you're on your way in there, you might want to plan your travels accordingly heading into Halifax, but you can always get in touch with us if you see anything slowing down today. 7:42, and we've got beautiful fall colors right now. And I know that the wind's probably going to, you know, blow a lot of those leaves off today. However, new research suggesting taking a leisurely stroll in the woods can boost your workout. Just make sure that, you wear your hunter's orange right now. People who went for a 30-minute walk or run in the forest covered more ground than those for the amount of same time in urban settings. Now, there were also more enthusiastic about doing another workout later because of the fall colors. It offers a relaxing, meditative benefit. Are you more apt to taking a leisurely stroll or a run when the fall colors are at their peak? I mean, it's gorgeous outside of our studios right now, and now that the rain has stopped, I mean, I'm a fair weather walker. Sadie and I will have to take a little stroll a little bit later on today. CatCountry995.com for the Vogue Optical web poll. Growing up, did you or anyone in your family have a paper route? Now, my cousin did, and I remember waking up earlier than what I wake up now. I believe it was like 2 or 3 o'clock in the morning to do a paper route. Many people recall waking up early to fold papers, load up bicycle handlebars, and deliver the daily news and all kinds of weather. Collecting cash door to door on weekends was also a common part of the job. Up until the 1980s, kids under the age of 16 made up roughly 90% of the newspaper carriers. Now it's widely considered the most common first job for Canadian youth, particularly young boys. So growing up, did you or anyone in your family have a paper route? Yes or no? CatCountry995.com.
1: What's going on, y'all? 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I'll see you this weekend for all the hits on the Country Top 40 with Fitz right here.
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0: Cat Country 99.5, halfway to hell. That's a Jelly Roll. It's 7:50. Cat Country Mornings with Amanda. A little update on Main Street Bridge. It was supposed to be opening today. However, according to 511, work on the bridge is now expected to be completed October the 30th. And just talk around the office that they haven't even started paving that one side. So October the 30th, 2 weeks from tomorrow, is the new expected date, according to 511. Anyway, it's Cat Country Mornings with Amanda, 810, Life by the Numbers, and it's a throwback Thursday. We're heading to 1973 today, and this is going to be a good one. We're all going to love this one. It's actually a song that peaked number one that was inspired by a redheaded bank clerk. It's a big hint. That's all on the way before 8:30.
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4: Good morning. Two people accused of concealing the remains of a newborn have elected to be tried in Nova Scotia Supreme Court by judge alone. Lawyers for that couple, 24-year-old Sukhpreet Singh and 27-year-old Ramandeep Kaur, have made that election yesterday in provincial court, according to the Chronicle Herald. Both face charges of concealing an infant's body, interfering with human remains, and obstructing police and justice. A 23-year-old woman gave birth May 22nd and was hospitalized in critical condition. The infant's body was found May 24th in a wooded area near Halifax. The woman died May 27th. Singh remains in custody while Kaur was granted bail last month. Their arraignment is set for November 5th, at which time pleas are expected. Well, the Premier says it's a milestone as construction continues at the QE2 Halifax Infirmary. Tim Houston says the base of a new 14-story acute care tower is now in place. That space will eventually be home to a bigger ER, new operating rooms, diagnostic labs, and more. Construction on that tower will continue over the next year, he says, adding government remains focused on recruiting healthcare workers alongside the new infrastructure. Well, Nova Scotians still have one more day to share their views on next year's provincial budget. The Building Our Budget Together consultation closes tomorrow. That's October 16th. The province has been inviting people to build their own budgets online. Twyla Gross is Minister of Public Service Commission and Chair of the Advisory Committee, saying the province wants to hear from as many people as possible. She says it's not too late to take part. The process launched September 11th and included 6 in-person sessions and 3 virtual ones. Feedback is expected to help shape the 2027-28 budget. Officials with government call it the broadest pre-budget consultation in Nova Scotia to date. Elsewhere, New Brunswick's housing market saw its weakest September in 8 years. New data from the Canadian Real Estate Association shows 724 homes were sold across New Brunswick last month, with the average sale price reaching $346,510. Total sales were down 12.1% compared with September of last year. September sales were the weakest they've been since pre-pandemic years. Sales fell 26% in Moncton, 9% in Fredericton, and 8% in Northern and Valley regions. St. John was the exception, with sales rising there 3.3%. In sports, in the MLB, the Milwaukee Brewers with a big 6-2 win last night, pushing the LA Dodgers to the brink of elimination in the NLCS. The Brewers now hold a commanding 3-0 series lead. In the NHL, the Montreal Canadiens lost 5-4 to the Washington Capitals. Elsewhere, the Colorado Avalanche dropped a 3-2 decision to the Dallas Stars in a shootout. Now you're up to date. I'm Mark Hodgins.
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6: Cat Country forecast, we've got showers wrapping up this afternoon. We might see around 5 millimeters of rain today. Northwest winds gusting to 70 and the temperature at 9. Partly cloudy overnight tonight, windy, and a low of 0. Mix of sun and cloud for us tomorrow and a high of 9 and showers on Saturday. 8:05 and 8 degrees.
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0: Cat Country 99.5, Allie Walker and Hometown Home 811. Cat Country Mornings with Amanda. We've got clouds and maybe a few showers here and there, but that wind definitely picking up northwest to 70 and the temperature around 9 degrees. We're sitting at 8 right now and temperature is going to be dropping overnight tonight, low of zero. So you might want to put an extra blanket on the bed tonight. It's 8:11 as we look at life by the numbers, statistical look at the people that we are, the things that we do. Printer ink. I mean, they say it's awful expensive. Well, it costs around $12,400 per gallon. And a survey shows the number one thing people say that they have too many of at home are hangers. The second thing, cords.
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0: 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Play something country. 818 and 8 degrees. Going to be a windy one today and a high only around 9. And we might see a shower or two. It's a throwback Thursday and we're tossing it back to 1973 next.
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0: 8:21, tossing it back with our throwback Thursday to 1973. Dolly Parton releases Jolene as her first single and title track from her album of the same name. Now, according to Parton, the song, which peaked at number one on the country chart, was inspired by a redheaded bank clerk who flirted with her husband, Carl Dean, at his local bank branch around the time that they were newly married. Or does it mean she named the song after this little girl?
7: Jolene was two different people from me.
8: Yes.
7: When I met a little girl years ago, and her name was Jolene, she asked me to sign. I said, I bet you're named after your dad. I bet your dad's name is Joe. Yeah. And she said, no, it's just Jolene. And I said, I love that name. And I kept saying, Jolene. I said, I'm going to write a song about you one day.
8: Yes.
7: Just because I love that name. And
8: yeah.
7: So I had a reason to write a song.
8: Yeah.
7: I changed the name of the little girl.
8: Which is smart.
7: So when I was on my way from the stage to my bus, I kept singing, Jolene, Jolene, Jolene, Jolene, just so I wouldn't forget until I wrote it down.
8: And that is amazing.
7: Yeah. So I guess we both have our own Jolene story.
0: And Jolene is the most recorded by lots of artists that Dolly Parton has written. Jolene.

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1: Good morning. After decades at the helm, the music director of the Truro Concert Band is stepping down. Ken Henderson has been with the band for 52 years. He says he feels a fresh outlook would be a positive for the organization, but he still plays clarinet in the band. Truro News reports Henderson took on the role of music director with the band in 1974. Retired teacher Holly Hartland will now take up the baton. She says she's thrilled to take over for Henderson, who was one of her first band directors. The Truro Concert Band dates back to 1875. That was the year Truro was incorporated. It's got about 25 active members. Well, a big energy announcement is expected in Nova Scotia today. The federal government expected to announce a $100 million commitment toward offshore wind energy in the province, according to the Canadian Press. That funding will aim to help attract private investment into projects like wind

0: Need a family practice registry as of October 1st, down from nearly 53,000 as of September 1st. The agency says the decrease reflects changes to the registry, including people finding a family doctor or nurse practitioner and updates to registration status as well. About 4.5% of the province's population remains on that list. Nova Scotia Health says it will publish its next update in early November. More federal funding is coming for mental health, addictions, and home care. The Health Minister, Marjorie Michel, says extended funding will reach $1.2 billion for provinces and territories. The update from Michel comes after some concerns were raised by provincial health ministers about the impact on patients and jobs if federal funding agreements were not extended, and also about the future of the Canada Health Transfer, according to the Canadian Press. Meetings are set to start today in Winnipeg for provincial and territorial health ministers, with Michel expected to be on hand for those meetings tomorrow. In sports, in the MLB, the Milwaukee Brewers with a big 6-2 win last night, pushing the LA Dodgers to the brink of elimination in the NLCS. The Brewers now hold a commanding 3-0 series lead. In the NHL, the Montreal Canadiens lost 5-4 to the Washington Capitals last night. And in the QMJHL, the Charlottetown Islanders lost 10-0 to the visiting Val-d'Or Foreurs. Now you're up to date. I'm Mark Hodgins.
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3: Cat Country forecast. We've got showers wrapping up this afternoon. Northwest winds to 70 and the temperature around 9. Partly cloudy for us tonight, a low down to 0. Mix of sun and cloud tomorrow. Chance of a late afternoon shower and a high of 9. Showers expected Saturday and 13. At 8:35, it's 8 degrees.
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0: Cat Country 99.5. It's Drop. It's Dallas Smith. Definitely a lot of leaves dropping right now with that wind. It's 8:41. It's Cat Country Mornings with Amanda. Showers expected to wrap up a little bit later on today, but it's going to be cold and windy. Northwest winds gusting to 70. And that temperature steady around 9. It's going to be cold overnight tonight, down to 0. Daytime high tomorrow, 9. And then this weekend, definitely a big shift in the temperatures. And we're seeing it right now. I've actually got one of my cardigans on, and it's that time of the year. Probably going to have to break out the slippers here at the office, too. Looking for a way that your kids can stay active this winter? Well, look no further than the Truro Junior Curling Club. They are open for registration. Returning junior and Little Rock curlers will hit the ice next week. You can register ahead of time at the Truro Curling Club's website, or you can email secretary@TruroCurlingClub.com for all of the details. 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

0: Country 99.5 Hudson Westbrook and Painted You Pretty. It's 8:51. It's Cat Country Mornings with Amanda. A little update on the Main Street Bridge, the Salmon River Truss Bridge, according to 511. That work now expected to be complete by October the 30th. So another couple of weeks tacked on there. If you were wondering this morning, all the details up at Cat Country 99.5 Truro on socials. We are heading into 9 o'clock as you settle in to work with your 90s at 9. Confederate Railroad, Reba, and Mark Chestnut on the way.
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Wildcat Country, 99.5, your 90s at 9. It's Confederate Railroad and Trashy Women. Slowing it down a little bit with Trisha Yearwood and Don Henley. And Walk Away Joe.

0: Wrapping up the 90s at 9 on Cat Country 99.5. Tim McGraw, and just to see you smile. And we'll have another edition for your Friday tomorrow, kickstarting your workday. Five of your favorites from the 1990s right here on Cat Country Mornings. Entertainment history. 9 years ago today, Alyssa Milano's tweet saying, if you've been sexually harassed or assaulted, write me too. That prompts a flood of replies. Although the phrase goes back to 2006, the Post is credited with developing it into a broader movement after the Harry Weinstein sexual abuse allegations. 3 years ago, Suzanne Somers, star of Three's Company, dies from complications of breast cancer. She was 76. 38 years ago, UB40's cover of Neil Diamond's Red Red Wine finally hits number one on the Billboard Hot 100, more than 4 years after its initial release. 15 years ago, Lady Gaga, Stevie Wonder, and Usher perform at Bill Clinton's 65th birthday at the Hollywood Bowl in Los Angeles. Gaga turns her hit song, Bad Romance, into Bill Romance. And 37 years ago today, Wayne Gretzky passes Gordie Howe as NHL's all-time top scorer with 1,851 points. He would retire with 2,857.
1: You know that old saying. I'm sure you've all heard it before. If you ain't first, you're last.
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0: 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In this study of girls between 7 and 12, they found that those who spoke with their mothers over the phone saw their levels of love hormone rise significantly and their cortisol stress hormone significantly drops.
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7: Here's your latest Environment Canada weather forecast. A few showers ending early this afternoon, then it's mainly cloudy with still a chance of showers later in the day. Temperature expected to hold steady around 9 degrees today. Partly cloudy tonight with a low of 0, a mix of sun and cloud to start off the day tomorrow. Then we get cloudier around the noon hour with a chance of showers tomorrow afternoon, a high of 9 degrees.
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0: Wildcat Country 99.5 with Morgan Wallen and Ben by now. And that wraps it up for me. Thanks so much for hanging out. I'll be back in tomorrow morning. It's a Friday and we'll get things started right. Have you watched the TV show Below? Actually, it's a Netflix show. Have you watched it yet? Based in Newfoundland. Really good show. I don't want to give too much away if you haven't watched it yet, but we started watching it Friday night and finished it up over the weekend. Six episodes, roughly 35 to 50 minutes each episode runs. So a really good binge watch. That's for sure. We liked it. Did you watch it? Have you watched it? And is it on your watch list? Cat Country 99.5 Truro on socials. Have an incredible day.
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8: Here's your latest Environment Canada weather forecast. A few showers ending early this afternoon. Then it's mainly cloudy with still a chance of showers later in the day. Temperature expected to hold steady around 9 degrees today. Partly cloudy tonight with a low of 0. A mix of sun and cloud to start off the day tomorrow. Then we get cloudier around the noon hour with a chance of showers tomorrow afternoon. A high of 9 degrees.
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1: What's going on, y'all? 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
2: Here's your latest Environment Canada weather forecast. A few showers ending early this afternoon. Then it's mainly cloudy with still a chance of showers later in the day. Temperature expected to hold steady around 9 degrees today. Partly cloudy tonight with a low of 0. A mix of sun and cloud to start off the day tomorrow. Then we get cloudier around the noon hour with a chance of showers tomorrow afternoon. A high of 9 degrees.
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8: Here's your latest Environment Canada weather forecast. A few showers and this afternoon, then mainly cloudy. Still a chance of showers, though. Temperatures steady near 9 today. Tonight, partly cloudy, a low of 0. A mix of sun and cloud to start the day. Tomorrow, getting cloudier near noon, and then a chance of showers late in the afternoon. A high tomorrow of 9 degrees. More rain expected, as well as windy conditions tomorrow night, down to a low of 6.
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3: Here's your latest Environment Canada weather forecast. A few showers and this afternoon, then mainly cloudy. Still a chance of showers, though. Temperatures steady near 9 today. Tonight, partly cloudy, a low of 0. A mix of sun and cloud to start the day. Tomorrow, getting cloudier near noon, and then a chance of showers late in the afternoon. A high tomorrow of 9 degrees. More rain expected, as well as windy conditions tomorrow night, down to a low of 6.
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Cat Country 99.5 with Megan Patrick and your daddy's smile. Hi there, it's Greg in this afternoon. Thanks very much for hanging out with us. Hope you're having a great day with Morgan Wallen now. Finn by now on Cat

Cat Country 99.5 with Megan Maroney and Medicine. And she says there's really three simple rules when it comes to her dating life. No girl best friends allowed. He's got to use his actual vocal words to ask her out in person or on a phone call. Bonus points if he cuts her steak at dinner at the restaurant.

0: Cat Country 99.5 with Taylor Swift and I Knew It. As you probably figured this out, but now studies have shown we're doing less in our free time, if we have any free time at all, than ever before. Some of the biggest things we're not doing anymore that we used to do in the last 20 years, having people over. When's the last time I actually had somebody over at your house for supper that wasn't necessarily a direct family member, like had your friends over for supper? We used to do that all the time back in the 90s. Not so much anymore. Going on a picnic, also way down. No one does that anymore, or very few. And this was probably one of the biggest drops, which makes sense. Going out to like volunteer clubs for like meetings and things. Let's face it, who has time to do volunteer work now? There's so much stuff going on with kids and all their things. How can you be on a committee and get everything else you need to get done during the day? If you can, good for you. Well done. We need people like that. I just don't know who has time for that right now. Not very many.
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Cat Country 99.5. It's Greg in this afternoon. A little power outage. Tell you about this afternoon up near the West New Annan area into New Annan itself. A little bit towards Tatamagoish as well. Some tree branches fell on some power lines and caught on fire earlier this afternoon. So the power's out for a couple hundred customers in the West New Annan area at this point this afternoon. They're hoping to have that back up around supper time.

0: Cat Country 99.5. The Turo Senior A Bearcats back on home ice this weekend. They've got a game coming up 7:30 at the Colchester Legion Stadium Saturday night against the East Hands Penguins. The Turo Junior A Bearcats on the road this week. They're in Edmundston on Saturday for a game there.
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1: Now, Cat Country weather.
0: Windy and cloudy for the rest of the day and into tonight. A little less wind overnight, which is good. Still going to be mostly cloudy tonight, though. A little chilly, too. Lows of 0 overnight tonight.

0: not expecting that one. Sun and cloud tomorrow. Highs again around 9 degrees, much like today. Maybe some showers tomorrow afternoon. Then some real like rain tomorrow night. And then back to showers in the forecast with a high of 13 on Saturday.
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Goodbye from Tim Hicks. It's Greg with you, getting through your Thursday afternoon with Bailey Zimmerman now. 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

0: Cat Country 99.5 drop-offs, and this week in some locations for the annual costume swap with the Colchester Waste Resource Management Group, along with the town of Truro, Stewiacke, Bible Hill, and Tatamagush. So in Truro, costumes have to be dropped off by 4 o'clock on Saturday of this week at the Truro Library. That's the last drop-off time. And then in Stewiacke, they have to be dropped off at the town hall between 9 and 4 today or tomorrow. The final day is to drop those off. Drop-offs continue to the 21st for Halloween costumes in Bible Hill and the 24th in Tatamagush at the library. Find more details on all this, by the way, at the Colchester Waste Resource Management Facebook page. We got links for that available to you. And, of course, coming up soon in the next week or so, they're going to have the other end of the swap where you can go grab some costumes for the kids for free. That's the whole thing. So keep an eye out for those dates popping up in the next little bit, too.
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Cat Country 99.5. It's Greg in this afternoon. It's coming up Tuesday. Another round of Lions Club Radio Bingo on the way Tuesday night at 7. 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

0: Cat Country 99.5 with Tim and the Glory Boys. And when you know, it's Greg in for you. You know how you get those random emails or even text messages from people that seem like they know you? Like, you're just caught up in some sort of a middle of a conversation by these people. They're like, where did they come from? How do I know these people? Why do they have my contact details? Chances are it's a scam. Usually a lot of the time that's what happens. They want you to open them and click on something, and then something bad happens. Now the scammers go one step further. Have you seen these fake calendar invites for meetings or even parties that you're expected to attend or decline? And when you do that, you get, well, hacked, essentially. Calendar invite scams, one of the highest increases in internet scamming over the last year and a bit. So if you get a calendar invite and you don't know what it's for, just hit delete and hope you don't miss the important meeting.
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It's Afternoons with Greg. I know Choosing Texas was the big song from Ella Langley's Dandelion album, but I think for me, this may be my favorite song off of it. It's Loving Life Again on Cat Country 99.5.

0: Cat Country 99.5 with Graylin James. That is water at a wedding. Is that water crossing known as the Salmon River Truss Bridge? Still not open. Today was the day it was supposed to be done. Well, the second day it was supposed to be done. It was really supposed to be finished by the end of September. Then they said, no, it won't be finished till the 15th of October. And now they've once again delayed the opening, still waiting on some paving work to be done. So now the bridge not expected to open until October 30th. So 2 more weeks of all the fun that is trying to get back and forth from Truro to Bible Hill.
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3: Now, Cat Country weather.
4: Mostly cloud for the rest of the day. Could see a few random showers, dropping down to zero for the low tonight. Tomorrow, not a bad day. Sun and cloud in the forecast. Might see some showers back by late tomorrow afternoon. 9 again, the high for tomorrow. Rain back tomorrow night and then showers into Saturday.
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0: Cat Country 99.5. It's Greg in this afternoon as tonight the Bible Hill Fire and Emergency Group getting set for their annual open house. It goes tonight 6 until 8 o'clock at the Fire Hall in Bible Hill right there on Pictor Road next to the Village Hall, of course. You can stop by and check that out. Maybe they'll have some sandbags so we don't all blow away. Going to stay quite windy for the rest of the day and a bit into tonight too.
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4: Well, good afternoon. Nova Scotia and Ottawa are investing $100 million to advance offshore wind development. The federal-provincial partnership announced today will fund research, data collection, and analysis needed to position the province as a global clean energy leader. Premier Tim Houston says there's work that needs to be done with public money to help generate data to help with private investment.
5: But before the private sector makes investments of billions of dollars, there's certain more concrete data they need about wind speeds, about bottom structure. So we can wait for the private sector to do that data research, or we can do it.
4: The Federal Energy Minister, Tim Hodgson, says the timing is also important to move this forward quickly.
6: Data gathering will now go out this winter. It's important to get data over a series of winters. It was important to get this done today so we didn't lose a year, as Premier Houston said. By getting this money out the door now, we're saving a year in this process.
4: The work supports plans to license up to 5 gigawatts of offshore wind by 2030, with the first phase potentially drawing $60 billion in private investment. Nova Scotia Energy Board says it will not be hitting the provincial power utility with any penalties, despite it missing some performance targets. In a report today, the board says Nova Scotia Power hit 26 of its targets and missed 6. Those missed targets are related to duration and frequency of outages. The board says it will not impose administrative penalties against the utility because reliability results still improved overall. And it says a penalty would only be punitive, as the utility has a plan to continue to improve its reliability. Mounties investigating a head-on collision involving an unmarked police vehicle in West Northfield. Police say an RCMP pickup truck and a Hyundai Santa Fe crashed on Highway 10 around 1 o'clock yesterday afternoon. The Santa Fe's driver, a 64-year-old man from Nicktoff Falls, and two passengers, a 77-year-old woman and a youth from Lunenburg, went to hospital with serious but non-life-threatening injuries. The RCMP officer also went to hospital with non-life-threatening injuries. Police are asking any witnesses or anyone with dash cam footage to give them a call at the Lunenburg District RCMP. Hockey Nova Scotia and Halifax Area Association are warning teams about a scam involving fake invitations to real tournaments. Hockey Nova Scotia says the messages look genuine, using association names and logos and tournament email addresses and copies of legitimate registration forms, according to media reports. Chibucto Minor Hockey Association President Brian Esbaugh says another group contacted him last weekend after registering for their Kyle Hennebury Memorial Tournament and wondered if it was fraudulent. He says someone spoofed their event. Similar scams are happening across Canada, with Hockey Alberta issuing a warning last week. Registration fees range from $800 to $2,000. As well as teams could make travel plans only to discover they actually don't have a spot. Hockey Nova Scotia is urging teams to check its approved tournament list and to contact organizers directly before registering or paying. Officials say fish are returning to waterways around the old tar ponds and coke oven sites in Sydney. The return follows a $400 million cleanup of the sites after decades of work in the steel and coal industries, according to CBC. Donnie Burke with Build Nova Scotia says things are heading in the right direction, with testing showing no toxins being released by the tar ponds, while water treatment processes have been catching any release of heavy metals at the coke oven site. A study by Cape Breton University has found fish returning to the site, has even found trout eggs recently. And Ottawa and the Atlantic provinces are renewing the Atlantic Fisheries Fund with more than $300 million over 5 years. Federal Fishery Minister Joanne Thompson announcing the funding today in Moncton. Ottawa covers 60% and the provinces cover 40%. The renewed funds add a market diversification pillar alongside innovation, infrastructure, and science partnerships. The project launched in 2017 and has funded 1,331 projects across the region so far. Applications are now open as of today. Thompson says when Atlantic Canada Seafood sells to more of the world, we build Canada strong. In sports, Milwaukee Brewers will have a chance to sweep the L.A. Dodgers tonight in Game 4 of the NLCS. The ALCS Game 3 is tonight between Tampa Bay Rays and Cleveland Guardians, both with a win apiece. The NHL, Toronto Maple Leafs welcome the Buffalo Sabres. The Senators take on the New York Islanders, with the Canucks, Flames, Oilers, and Jets also in action tonight. And now you're up to date. I'm Sheldon McLeod.
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8: Here's your latest Environment Canada weather forecast. A few showers and this afternoon, then mainly cloudy. Still a chance of showers, though. Temperatures steady near 9 today. Tonight, partly cloudy, a low of 0. A mix of sun and cloud to start the day. Tomorrow, getting cloudier near noon, and then a chance of showers late in the afternoon. A high tomorrow of 9 degrees. More rain expected, as well as windy conditions tomorrow night, down to a low of 6.
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Cat Country 99.5. Hands up, probably holding the hat on your head today. It is a very, very windy day, dying down a little bit into the overnight, but still a fair bit on the windy side. It's Greg in this afternoon with Tay Bay now. That's going to leave a memory. It's on Cat Country 99.5.

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0: Cat Country 99.5, Casey Musgraves in Dry Spell. It's Greg in this afternoon. Power back on through West New Annan. It was off for a bit today because of some trees on a power line that apparently caught on fire. Crews are working on that for part of the afternoon. And then just a little bit before 4 o'clock this afternoon, report of a power outage in the upper North River up towards Nutby Falls and North River area because of trees on line again. So because of the wind, a couple just kind of random power outages popping up here and there today. So just a heads up on that front. They're hoping to have that one in upper North River on by 6 o'clock or so at the latest.
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0: Stella Lefty on a train back to Boston. It's on Cat Country 99.5. It's Brett Kissel on his way back to Tro for another big show, this time all acoustic. It's the Side You've Never Seen tour. It's going down December the 17th at the Rath Eastlink Community Center. This is going to be a great show just before Christmas. I imagine we'll slide a couple of Christmas songs into the playlist. That is a Thursday night, by the way. Book the day off Friday, make a long weekend out of it. Why not? Before the holidays. If you want tickets, they are on sale right now. TheRec.ca. Brett Kissel back December 17th here in Truro.
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7: Now, Cat Country weather.
8: Some cloud continues into the night, maybe some showers as well. Lows of zero, so just a heads up there, going to be chilly, still windy. Tomorrow, sun and cloud, a little less windy, may see some showers in the afternoon, highs of 9. Rain begins tomorrow night, may see some thunder showers too. 5 to 10 millimeters of rain is expected, actually warming up tomorrow night to 15 degrees by Saturday morning. Going to stay around 15 and cloudy on Saturday.
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0: Cat Country 99.5. What are you doing to keep yourself sane right now? The schedule has gotten so hectic. What are you doing when you have time to yourself to unplug and unwind? You're just flopping on the couch and throwing something on TV? Or you're reading a book? I'm surprised how big books have gotten again. My feed on TikTok and Instagram, all taken over by books lately. Which is surprising because I'm not much of a reader. Going to be totally honest. I'm not a huge reader. People in my family are. Me, not so much. I'm still working on the same book I started back in January that I got for Christmas last year. Almost three quarters of the way through it. But I was walking by the bookstore at the mall the other day, going by Kohl's there in the Hub Shopping Center. And I saw these books outside on the shelf that are all wrapped like mystery books. That's a neat concept, but does anybody buy the mystery books? Do you enjoy the mystery book? Did you find a good one, or did you get duds in there too? Probably all depends on your taste, I guess.
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4: Well, good afternoon. The federal government is investing $100 million to advance Nova Scotia's proposed Wind West offshore wind project. Federal Energy Minister Tim Hodgson and Premier Tim Houston announced the funding in Dartmouth this morning. The money is intended to move the project toward development and attract private investment, according to Minister Hodgson.
5: What today was about was starting that process and putting money to work to do the data gathering so that bidders from all over the world will come and start to develop those resources. So it's an important first step in making Wind West real for the people of Nova Scotia.
4: $5 million will fund equipment to measure offshore wind speeds and ocean conditions ahead of a call for bids expected early next year. Another $3 million will help model power transmission to Quebec, Ontario, and beyond. The government officials estimate the project could create more than 17,000 jobs over its lifetime. Official opposition leader Claudia Chender says Premier Tim Houston must ensure Wind West project benefits Nova Scotians and lowers power bills. Responding to today's funding announcement, Chender says Nova Scotians want clean, reliable power they can afford. She supports expanding the ocean science and technology sector, but is stressing the benefits remain far off while families struggle now. Chender says power bills have risen dramatically during Houston's time as energy minister and are already higher than people can afford. She notes he recently paved the way for another increase that will push bills up 6.8% by January 1st. Families face a cold winter worried about heating costs, she says, and need help immediately. The Canadian Taxpayers Federation wants the Houston government to put a freeze on salaries for government employees. The CTF says records show 86% of those employees got a pay bump last year. Says that comes as the province runs the largest deficit in history. CTF Atlantic Director Devin Drover says taxpayers are struggling and can't afford to keep bankrolling growing government paychecks. The organization says the province spent $7.4 billion on employee compensation last year, which was an increase of 15.6% on the year before. The future of the Cat Ferry between Yarmouth and Maine is still uncertain, with no contract in place for the 2027 season. The ferry has completed its final run of 2026, and the service carried almost 32,000 passengers by July, an increase of nearly 30% over the same period last year. Yarmouth Mayor Pam Mood tells CTV the ferry is vital to tourism and the fishing industry. The province provided Bay Ferries with a $21 million subsidy this year. Public Works says it's working to find a solution, but has no agreement to announce yet. A new study shows Canada ranks high among countries where boys consistently value academic effort less than girls. Jen Nicholson breaks it down for us.
6: The study shows boys consistently report less positive attitudes than girls, regardless of socioeconomic status, family structure, or grade repetition. It goes on to say those gender gaps are observed in nearly all countries and are larger in more developed societies. It found an overall link between attitudes towards academic effort, school achievement, and participation in higher education. The release says the study does not focus on ways to narrow the gender gap, but offers suggestions, like challenging the cultural idea that effort is, quote, feminine, and that boys succeed through innate talent, encouraging more positive attitudes toward effort among boys, particularly in fields where they are underrepresented. For MBS News, I'm Jen Nicholson.
4: And U.S. President Donald Trump says the Pentagon is no longer planning to live stream the firing squad execution of Fort Hood shooter Nedal Malik Hassan. Trump announced the change today on social media after the plan drew bipartisan criticism. He says publicly airing the event might have deterred others, but many people would rather not watch. The execution remains scheduled for December 3rd. The Pentagon declined to add any further comment beyond Trump's statement. In sports, the Milwaukee Brewers will have a chance to sweep the L.A. Dodgers tonight in Game 4 of the NLCS. The ALCS Game 3 goes tonight between Tampa Bay Rays and the Cleveland Guardians. That series is tied at a game apiece. In the NHL, Maple Leafs welcome the Buffalo Sabres. The Senators take on the New York Islanders. Vancouver Canucks, Calgary Flames, Edmonton Oilers, and Winnipeg Jets are also on the ice tonight. Now you're up to date. I'm Sheldon McLeod.
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4: Latest Environment Canada forecast, a partly cloudy sky with a slight chance of early evening showers. That cold northwest wind dropping to light by midnight, low of zero. Sun, cloud tomorrow. That's to start. More cloud by noontime. Chance of showers late afternoon, high of 9. And then the rain for Friday night. And the risk of an overnight thunder shower, 5 to 10 millimeters falling. Brisk southwest wind, the low of 6. Temperature rising to 15 by morning. Saturday, it's clouds and 15. And then sun and cloud and 7 Sunday.
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Cat Country 99.5, Tim Hicks and the Pilots. My name is Greg. Thanks for joining us on the drive home tonight with Tucker Wetmore now. 3, 2, 1. 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

0: Cat Country 99.5. Heads up, if you're trying to get somewhere quickly this afternoon on the drive home, couple of traffic slowdowns because of the gas day that's going on. Circle K is doing another one of their gas day giveaways where you save a bunch of money between now and I think it's 6 o'clock, maybe 7 o'clock. That is running. So lineups, around those Circle K locations as people trying to get in for the cheaper gas. So just a heads up on that front tonight. And since we're talking about gas, just a heads up, the weekly price changes are in, the estimates for tomorrow. Regular gas expected to go down about 2.7 cents at midnight tonight. Diesel, though, expected to go up 9.8 cents at midnight. They'll put it above 270. That's ridiculous.
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6: Latest Environment Canada forecast, a partly cloudy sky with a slight chance of early evening showers. That cold northwest wind dropping to light by midnight, a low of zero. Sun, cloud tomorrow. That's to start. More cloud by noontime. Chance of showers late afternoon, high of 9. And then the rain for Friday night. And the risk of an overnight thunder shower, 5 to 10 millimeters falling. Brisk southwest wind, the low of 6. Temperature rising to 15 by morning. Saturday, it's clouds and 15, and then sun and clouds and 7 Sunday.
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0: horses. Cat Country 99.5's Lainey Wilson has been fairly active on her social feeds over the last couple of days, posted a bunch of stuff, no doubt kind of gearing up for hosting duties of the CMA. She said to do those in November. Cody Johnson now, Horseback.
1: He's a ranch hand in a pinch, man. Hotter than the red on the cattle brand. Cause she's a gold digger with a quick trigger. A cast iron skillet swinging lid flipper. 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

0: my horseback.
1: Cat Country 99.5 is Gus the Turtle. Gus the Tortoise is back. Almost called him a turtle. That's not right. He's back in his enclosure at the Museum of Natural History. He's been away for a little bit, undergoing some surgery. A nicely decorated bandage across his shell, by the way. I guess he was moved back into the enclosure today. So if you're heading to the Museum of Natural History, Gus will be back in his home as the crews continue to monitor his recovery.
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Cat Country 99.5. He'll be touring next year with Kenny Chesney. It is quite the power pairing. That's Eric Church and Talladega. It's Greg and tonight with Owen Rigling now. Old Dirt Roads on Cat Country.

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And this coming Tuesday, you're going to want to join us. 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

0: Cat Country 99.5, wasting gas from Dallas Smith. That is something we definitely don't do now in this day and age. We do not waste the gas, although gas prices going down slightly tomorrow for the regular gas. Diesel, though, going up almost 10 cents, going up like 9.8 cents or something stupid like that. Puts it above 270 for diesel tomorrow. That is ridiculous.
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0: Megan Maroney on Cat Country 99.5. As Sunday night, she'll be performing as part of the Victoria's Secret's fashion show. I didn't know they still did this. It's only going to be streaming on YouTube. It's not on like any major networks like it used to be. So maybe that's why we've kind of lost track of it. It goes down on YouTube on Sunday. If you want to swing by and check that out.
1: 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And Kenny Chesney's been king of the hill for 2 weeks. 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

0: Environment Canada forecast, a partly cloudy sky with a slight chance of early evening showers. That cold northwest wind dropping to light by midnight, a low of zero. Sun, cloud tomorrow. That's to start. More cloud by noontime. Chance of showers late afternoon, high of 9. And then the rain for Friday night. The risk of an overnight thunder shower, 5 to 10 millimeters falling. Brisk southwest wind, the low of 6. Temperature rising to 15 by morning. Saturday, it's clouds and 15. And then sun and cloud and 7 Sunday.
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It's been 2 weeks number one in the country top 40 with Fitz. We'll see if you can repeat for a third time. The countdown begins Saturday afternoon at 2 here on Cat Country 99.5.

0: Cat Country 99.5 with Kenny Chesney tonight. What are you watching on TV tonight? Not a lot of new things per se dropping today. A couple of things to check out. The Diplomat, season 4 on Netflix. It's a political thriller. I've been watching that. Kerry Russell stars in this one. It's back for its fourth go around. If you have kids into pop music, Cat's Eye, Wild Hearts, new documentary about the girl group, the pop group Cat's Eye, is available on Disney Plus as well today. That's really about it for new stuff. New episodes of Law & Order Toronto on City TV if you have that. But a fairly quiet Thursday night otherwise.
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1: What's going on, y'all? It's Fitz from the Country Top 40 Countdown, and Kenny Chesney's been king of the hill for 2 weeks, but country music's got a whole lot of people chasing that crown. Can Carry On hang on for one more week, making it 3 weeks in a row? Well, 40 songs, one number one, and you and me finding out together. I'll see you this weekend for all the hits on the Country Top 40 with Fitz right here.
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6: Latest Environment Canada forecast, a partly cloudy sky with a slight chance of early evening showers. That cold northwest wind dropping to light by midnight, low of zero. Sun, cloud tomorrow. That's to start. More cloud by noontime. Chance of showers late afternoon, high of 9. And then the rain for Friday night. And the risk of an overnight thunder shower, 5 to 10 millimeters falling. Brisk southwest wind, the low of 6. Temperature rising to 15 by morning. Saturday, it's clouds and 15, and then sun and clouds and 7 Sunday.
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